0: műsorszám termékmegjelenítést tartalmazott.
1: Angol nyelvű hírek a Retro Rádióban.
2: Mentally active sitting may reduce dementia risk, study finds. Good morning, I'm Eva Ban, and you're listening to the English News section in 15 minutes. Sitting for hours on a regular basis can be bad for your body and brain. According to NBC News, a new study suggests that keeping your brain engaged helps counteract some of the harms of sedentary behavior. Engagement means activities such as knitting or solving a puzzle instead of mindlessly scrolling or passively watching a screen. Scientists at the Karolinska Institute in Stockholm surveyed almost 21,000 Swedish adults, mostly women, between the ages of 35 and 64, about their weekly physical activity and how much daily time they spent in mentally active and mentally passive sedentary behavior. They first questioned the participants in 1997 and followed up 19 years later to assess dementia risk and status. In the study, participants who engaged in more mentally passive sitting had a significantly higher risk of developing some type of dementia in the future. Sedentary behavior, long periods of sitting, lying down or reclining, is linked to major risk factors for dementia like high blood pressure, heart disease, diabetes and obesity, said Mats Hagren, a principal researcher at the Karolinska Institute and an author of the study. However, brain activity is a crucial element in protecting against that damage. The study has limitations because the initial questionnaire was almost three decades ago. Smartphones, social media, and endless scrolling didn't exist. Dr. Hussein Yazin, a professor of neurology at the University of Southern California Keck School of Medicine, speculates that phone and social media usage may pose a similar risk by affecting our ability to concentrate. A therapy that would once have been considered a feat of science fiction has reversed aggressive and incurable blood cancers in some patients, doctors report. According to BBC News, the treatment involves precisely editing the DNA in white blood cells to transform them into a cancer-fighting living drug. The first girl to be treated is still free of the disease and now plans to become a cancer scientist. I really did think that I was going to die and I wouldn't be able to grow up and do all the things that every child deserves to be able to do, says 16-year-old Alyssa Tapley from Leicester. She was the first person in the world to have the treatment at Great Ormond Street Hospital and is now enjoying life. The revolutionary treatment 3 years ago involved wiping out her old immune system and growing a new one. She spent 4 months in hospital and couldn't see her brother in case he brought in an infection. But now her cancer is undetectable and she needs only annual checkups. Alyssa is doing her A-levels, the Duke of Edinburgh Award, eyeing up driving lessons and planning her future, she says. Hopefully, one day, she'll go into blood cancer research as well. With their bright green eyes and slender bodies, gulper sharks are odd-looking prehistoric creatures that have been around for millions of years. Found worldwide in waters from 200 to 1,500 meters deep, much about them remains a mystery. According to CNN, now they face a crisis. Three-quarters of gulper shark species are threatened with extinction, targeted for their liver oil, which is particularly rich in a chemical compound known as squalene, commonly used in cosmetics for its antioxidant and moisturizing properties. According to the International Fund for Animal Welfare, shark liver oil has been found in a wide range of products from makeup, aftershave and sunscreen to nicotine patches and hemorrhoid treatment. As a result, populations of gulper sharks have plummeted by more than 80% in some regions. Such huge declines could be catastrophic for gulper sharks, which mature late in life and have slow reproductive rates. Once their population are depleted, it can take years for them to recover. By one scientific estimate, the dumb gulper shark, so named as it appears lethargic when caught, is a species that has been severely overfished in Australia and would take 86 years to recover just 25% of its original population size. Matt Collis, Senior Director for Policy at the International Fund for Animal Welfare, said that while there is a pressure on brands to stop using shark liver oil and to be more transparent with labeling so that consumers can make informed decisions, the use of trade regulations is the most effective tool for protecting gulper sharks. Founded in 2002, Viagen Patten & Quinn is an Austin-based company that set out to commercialize reproductive technologies for livestock and horses. According to NBC News, as the technology developed, they were able to preserve the genetics required to clone pets, like dogs and cats as well. We focus primarily on dogs, cats and horses, but our technology can be applied to almost any mammal, a Viagen spokesperson wrote in a statement to Today.com. No one species is necessarily more or less difficult than others. They just each require their own unique approaches and resources to successfully clone that species, they said. From start to finish, the typical process takes around a year, including the average 8-month long wait list. There comes a 2-month gestation period after the embryo transfer, and then the newborn puppy will stay with the surrogate mother and vets for at least 8 weeks before meeting its owners. Heather Hewson, an associate professor and associate chair of Cornell University's Department of Animal Science, whose research focuses on animal genetics, says cloned animals are never going to be the same animal. You could have two dogs that have the same genetic sequence, but if you put them in two different environmental scenarios of how they are trained, how they are socialized, they can be very different dogs behaviorally down the road, Hewson tells Today.com. Despite its high price tag, the cloning process is growing in popularity, with people sharing life with their cloned pets publicly. Nearly 2,000 years after a devastating volcanic eruption destroyed and entombed a thriving Roman city, researchers are turning to the novel technique of digital archaeology to reveal the lost Pompeii, according to CNN. Mount Vesuvius erupted in AD 79, covering Pompeii in a thick layer of molten rock, ash and debris. Some residents fled, while others were killed, trapped by volcanic material. The ghostly ruins, frozen in time, became a tableau that archaeologists have investigated since 1748. Excavations have revealed the buildings and artifacts hidden beneath the ash, colorful remains of decorative frescoes, and haunting remains of the city's residents. But not all of the architectural structures were preserved in Pompeii, leaving researchers with lingering questions about daily life in the ancient southern Italian city. Now a sophisticated combination of remote sensing technology, close-range photography, and good old-fashioned archaeological techniques are helping researchers pick out once hidden clues, revealing aspects of Pompeii that have been lost over time, such as towers, symbols of wealth and power that might have once shaped the cityscape. By reconstructing the lost architecture, we gain a more nuanced and historically accurate understanding of the ancient city and life within it, said co-lead study author Dr. Suzanne Muth, professor at Humboldt University of Berlin's Institute for Archaeology. The findings and digital recreations made by the Pompeii Reset Project and published recently in the e-journal of the Excavations of Pompeii could even change the way we envision ancient Pompeii's skyline. There is growing evidence that mind-altering drugs can be used to help people explore aspects about themselves they may not have realized. According to BBC News, researchers are suggesting there is something specific about psychedelic substances that make them useful for supportive explorations of sexual orientation and gender identity. For decades, mental health practitioners and kosher users alike have recognized that psychedelic drugs have potential applications in relationships, sex, and sexuality. When therapists began working with MDMA in the 1970s and 1980s, for example, one of the first things they used it for was couples counseling, something that various research groups are now empirically testing. Certain psychedelics are also well-known enhancers of intimate pleasure. Although psychedelic drugs remain illegal in many parts of the world, some of these substances are now being legalized or decriminalized in a growing number of countries, opening up new therapeutic opportunities. Experts also warn against experimenting with these drugs at home or outside a carefully controlled therapy. A leading surgeon behind the clinical trial of transplanting pig kidneys into living humans has said they could one day be superior to those from human donors. According to The Guardian, Dr. Robert Montgomery, the director of NYU Langone's Transplant Institute, said the first transplant of the trial had already been carried out, with another expected to take place at the beginning of this year. Six patients are initially expected to receive the pig organs, which have been gene edited in 10 places to reduce rejection by the human body. Should the U.S. Food and Drug Administration give approval, the trial will be expanded to involve 44 further transplants. The approach, called xenotransplantation, is aimed at solving the shortage of human organs. With climate change steadily dismantling the icy habitat essential to their existence, new research suggests polar bears are rapidly rewiring their own genetics in a bid to survive. According to NBC News, the species is being forced to adapt to the harsher reality of warming Arctic in what scientists believe is the first documented case of rising temperatures driving genetic change in a mammal. Researchers from the University of East Anglia in Britain say these findings offer a rare glimmer of hope for the species. The research team analyzed blood samples from polar bears in northeastern and southeastern Greenland. In the slightly warmer south, they found that genes linked to heat stress, aging and metabolism behave differently from those in northern bears. Essentially, this means that different groups of bears are having different sections of their DNA changed at different rates, and this activity seems linked to their specific environment and climate, the researchers said in their press release. They added, "This shows for the first time that a unique group of one species has been forced to rewrite their own DNA," adding that this process can be considered a desperate survival mechanism against melting sea ice. Lithium-ion batteries are found in everything from smartphones to cars, and while they are generally very safe if stored and charged correctly, there are thousands of documented cases of them catching fire, sometimes with deadly consequences, according to CNN. Lithium-ion batteries contain flammable electrolytes, liquid solutions of lithium salts dissolved in organic solvents that allow the electric charge to flow. The batteries can become unstable under certain conditions, such as physical damage like piercing, overcharging, extreme temperatures, or manufacturing defects. When things go wrong, a battery can heat up and catch fire very rapidly, undergoing a dangerous chain reaction called a thermal runaway. Commercial aviation is especially exposed to the problem because of how ubiquitous battery-powered gadgets are on planes and how dangerous a fire in the cabin or cargo hold can be. And the risks of thermal runaways extend to homes, particularly vulnerable to e-bike or e-scooter battery fires, and businesses of all kinds. A survey among over 500 UK businesses found that just over half had experienced an incident linked to lithium-ion batteries, such as sparkling fires and explosions. The new chemical recipe would slightly increase the manufacturing cost, but the price would be at a very similar level to current batteries. The researchers are interested in pursuing the idea commercially and are currently in discussion with battery manufacturers to bring the design to market, which could take between 3 to 5 years, according to experts. A giant dome has been installed at a landfill for the purpose of growing fruit and vegetables using the site's gases. According to BBC News, the landfill near Royal Wootton Bassett, Wiltshire, already generates electricity from methane produced by waste and makes carbon dioxide as a byproduct of this process. The electricity will be used to power the prototype dome's fruit and veg operation for heating, lights and fans, for example, while the CO2 will be used to boost plant growth. The dome's warm air and CO2 will allow fruit and vegetables to be grown out of season, including avocados, which do not normally grow in the UK, the owners say. The dome is designed to be portable so that areas of the landfill can be refilled with rubbish to start the methane capturing process again. One major benefit of taking injected GLP-1 medications is a sizable reduction in risk for heart attacks, strokes and other heart problems. According to CNN, however, if people stop taking the medication, those heart benefits are erased. A large new study has found that heart risks begin to return as soon as 6 months after stopping the drug and may be almost completely eclipsed as soon as a year and a half after stopping. The study authors said they believe coming off the drug creates a kind of metabolic whiplash. Thank you for your attention. Have a nice day.
0: A műsorszám termékmegjelenítést tartalmaz. 12 éven aluliak számára nem ajánlott.
1: És most minden idők legnagyobb slágerei az ország leghallgatottabb rádiójában.

Let me hear you sing it. Everybody in the place, put those hands in the air. Yeah, check it out one time. You know it's for real. Then transfer to you all on yourself. Getting biz, come on.